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3: The Retro Rocks Long Island weather. A slight chance of rain showers tonight. Lows dropping to around 74. Tomorrow, expect a slight chance of rain showers with a high of around 85. Right now, 76 and cloudy in Kings Park.
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0: Let's be honest. That little speaker has been listening to every word you say. 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So give her something worth eavesdropping on. 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

0: think at all.
1: The latest response to declining academic achievement has been the so-called minimum competency tests. Minimum competency tests are designed to make sure students know a certain amount of basic education before they are passed on to the next grade or even given a high school diploma. So far, 31 states have adopted some form of minimum competency standards.
2: So you don't go to school?
3: Heck no, I'm 30 years old.
4: I've let down the school. I've broken all the rules.
1: But the federal government is having second thoughts about the necessity of making sure students can read and write. A new study just released by the Department of Health, Education, and Welfare says the minimum competency tests could be a dangerous thing.
5: Special class was really weird. Special class, that's where they have all these kids like Mortimer Snurd.
6: One, two, three.
1: According to the report, competency tests are basically unworkable. In the first place, it cites the difficulty in deciding what students should know and what they shouldn't. More importantly, the report claims any standards low enough to quiet all objections to the tests would then be too low to have any meaning.

0: The HEW report says the competency standards could have grave consequences for all of society by increasing the stigma of scholastic failure. The consequences of a large group of people not getting decent employment because they couldn't meet the standards could be a threat to domestic tranquility.
1: Super Prof, Super English Time. Correct this sentence. I want my pimples should clear up.
2: Science Man with a Big B Biology. Today we're going to study bacteria, how we're going to infect ourselves with botulism.
0: Ignorance may not exactly be bliss, but if the federal report is heeded, students can be a little more sure that what they don't know can't hurt them.
3: School days, school days, dear old golden Rudy.
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5: The Retro Rocks Long Island weather. A slight chance of rain showers tonight. Lows dropping to around 74. Tomorrow, expect a slight chance of rain showers with a high of around 85.
6: Right now, 76 and cloudy in Bethpage.
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Either way, turn it up, up, up. 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

0: 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And who had the number one record this week in 1966? 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
4: Before Deep Purple turned Hush into a hard rock staple, it was a soulful tune first recorded by Billy Joel Royale in 1967. Written by Joe South, the original version has a smooth, country-tinged feel that's a far cry from the heavy riffing that came later. Let's go back to where it all

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0: Somewhere in Your Brain is a song you haven't heard since 1978. 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

Somebody greenlit the AMC Pacer, the Ford Pinto, and the Chevrolet Vega in the same decade. The 70s automotive industry was either visionary or completely unhinged. 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
8: The song "You Always Hurt the One You Love" may be the theme song of professional hunters.
9: You always hurt the one you love.
8: It may sound paradoxical, but many big game hunters claim they do more for conservation than all the ecologists put together.

0: One of these hunters is Peter Capstick, who's hunted big game all over Africa, and he's written about his exploits in a book called Death in the Long Grass.
1: Nobody has a greater interest in game and its preservation and its existence than someone who has his entire life and fortune tied up in the hunting business. Our attitude is probably quite a bit more conservation-minded than many people who sit over here and sneer at us.
2: They call me the hunter. That's my name.
0: In many parts of Africa, wild big game still abounds, but in other areas, some animals, like elephants, face extinction. Partly as a result of this, Kenya recently put a ban on all sport hunting.

0: say the grace.
1: According to Mr. Capstick, it's the ban on hunting that's actually hurting the animals most.
0: Hunting tigers can be ripping fun. Like three blind mice see the hunters run.
2: It's in the countries that have stopped hunting that had the largest wildlife problems because they've lost all the revenues that hunting as a sport brought in and was used to support wildlife.
1: Where it's allowed in Africa, hunting is very closely controlled. Hunters pay large licensing fees to bag the big game, and these fees go to maintain game and control poachers who illegally kill the animals. In Kenya, after hunting was banned, poaching doubled.
3: Check, check. Joe, you shot check already. We haven't been out 15 minutes. Sorry, Chick. Chick's dead. Put him on the bumper.
4: I kill all the bears and the lions and the moose with my telescopic sight. You know I'm feeling real loose.
1: Whether or not the hunter's kind of ecology makes sense, with public sentiment seemingly growing against them, the hunters themselves may be becoming an endangered species. Ben Manila on the News Blimp.
5: The Retro Rocks Long Island weather. A slight chance of rain showers tonight. Lows dropping to around 74. Tomorrow, expect a slight chance of rain showers with a high of around 85. Right now, 76 and partly cloudy in Massapequa
6: right,
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0: This is how it was done.

0: You've got a thumb, but so does a possum. The difference? You know how to work a smartphone. So use it. Open the Retro Rocks app on your smartphone, hit record, and tell us what you want to hear in your own voice. Sing it. Shout it. Whisper it like you're hiding something from your spouse. We don't care. We'll get it on the air. And if we take a little long, blame the possum. He's supposed to be helping. Retro Rocks. Your request is just one thumb away.
1: Before they ruled the charts, they had to make their first move. These debut hits kicked off legendary careers. Let's drop the needle on the songs that started it all.
2: Released on May 8, 1971, Maggie May was Rod Stewart's first hit song. It topped both the U.S. Billboard Hot 100 and the U.K. singles chart, making him an international star. Here's a fun fact. Maggie May was originally the B-side to Reason to Believe, but after radio DJs started playing it instead, it became a bigger hit and one of Stewart's most iconic songs.
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4: I before E, except after C. Let's see. I before E, except after H. No, I.
5: If you can read and write English, you must be some kind of genius. It's been said that English is the most difficult language in the world to learn because of all the contradictory rules and exceptions. But now, there's a backlash against the system, and it's called Sound Spell, with one L.
6: The system we're proposing does not require anyone to spell things differently, but it will surprise them that they can read things even though they're not spelled correctly.
7: The rain in Spain stays mainly in the play.
6: This system is very much like phonics in that the words appear to your eye just about the way you pronounce them.
5: Soundspell is the brainchild of Edward Ronteller and Edward Lias, two East Coast lithographers.
6: We have 42 sounds when we speak English, and you could wish that you had 42 symbols to put those down on paper. But the pity is that we, in fact, combine them 600 different ways to represent those sounds. So in a word like laugh, most of the letters have nothing to do with the word you've just pronounced. L-A-U-G-H doesn't look or even represent anything close to the sound in the word laugh.
8: Laugh, I thought I'd die.
9: I didn't realize that you were laughing.
5: According to Mr. Lias, English is so confusing because of its origin. Over 300 years after the invention of printing, there was no English dictionary or even standardized spelling. Scribes were often paid by the length of their writing, so they often inserted needless letters to make words longer. Many of these aberrations became the norm when Samuel Johnson included them in the first dictionary of English.
6: So the penalty for it is today each child in America spends about 6 to 8 years learning to spell. Think of all the energy and the money and effort that goes into our school system just on spelling.
10: What's that spell? What's that spell?
5: Sound spell could be introduced without anyone having to relearn spelling. Instead, computerized typesetting machines could take manuscripts and translate them into sound spell. This way, the changes could be introduced gradually over a period of years. Only then, according to sound spell advocates, could we really call our language plain English.
4: Perceive. P-E-R-C-E-I-V-E. Perceive.
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12: The Retro Rocks Long Island weather. A slight chance of rain showers tonight. Lows dropping to around 74. Tomorrow, expect a slight chance of rain showers with a high of around 85. Right now, 77 and clear in Islip.
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0: 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Retro Rocks.

0: Got a song stuck in your head? 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You talk, we listen, the song plays. It's like leaving a voicemail that actually gets returned. Retro Rocks. Go ahead, say it.
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2: On this day in 1978, the Rolling Stones hit number one in America with Miss You, knocking Andy Gibb's Shadow Dancing off the top spot after a seven-week run. The song lands squarely in disco territory, a steady four-on-the-floor beat, a bass line that belongs in a New York club, falsetto vocals. It is not what anyone expects from the Stones, but disco is everywhere in 1978, dominating radio and reshaping the music industry. The Stones read the room and make their move. Miss You becomes their last number one single in the United States. Even the self-proclaimed greatest rock and roll band in the world knew when to meet the moment halfway.
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in my life. I called you here today for a bit of bad news. I won't be able to see you anymore because of my obligations and the ties that you have. 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And since this is our last day together, I want to hold you just one more time. 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

0: 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Spoiler alert. 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
4: There's no getting around the fact that humans are sexual creatures, just like the birds and the bees.
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4: Many doctors and therapists are trying to learn more about human sexual behavior. But unfortunately, there's also a large number of bogus sex therapists and researchers.
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7: Right this way.
8: 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I don't want to leave.
7: Then roll up your arm and bend over.
9: Working on a night move.
4: A large gathering of doctors, religious leaders, researchers, and lawyers has struck a blow for legitimate sexual research and therapy by drawing up the first set of ethical guidelines for sex therapists and researchers.
10: You, who are on the road, must have a code.
11: I learn to manipulate my fingers because I teach myself a higher plateau of sensitivity.
12: Not this record! Not this record!
4: The Congress on Ethical Issues was held at the Reproductive Biology Research Foundation by the famed sex researchers Dr. William Masters and Virginia Johnson.
13: We don't address ourselves just to the therapy, but rather to the sex educators, the sex researchers, anyone who addresses themselves primarily to human sexuality.
14: My method is the result of 6 years' work here at the Institute in which subjects were exposed over a prolonged fart. Period. Time. Sorry.
15: She said, why don't we both just sleep on it tonight? And I believe in the morning you begin to see the light.
4: The ethical code is meant to cover issues like patient confidentiality, accreditation criteria for therapists, and the use of sexual surrogates. But according to Mrs. Johnson, the adoption of the code of ethics doesn't necessarily mean people with sexual problems will be able to get the kind of help they need.
13: They have to remember that the field is new. The training institutions are still in short supply. So far, the request for help far exceeds the number of people who are truly prepared to provide that help.
16: Now can you tell me what ailing me, doctor? You said, yeah.
4: The Code of Ethics has no force of law. There are still no licensing requirements or oversight boards to control sex therapists and researchers in most states.
13: If you're in a situation that doesn't work for you, then don't feel entrapped just because these are professional people. There has to be a little self-protection initially.
17: I ain't narrow-minded. I just refuse to have any uncertified goings-on under this roof.
18: No. You just got a hang-up about sex.
17: I ain't got no hang-up about that.
19: The things we do for love.
4: Steve Crowley on the News Blimp.
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21: Retro Rock's Long Island weather update. Overnight, a slight chance of rain showers. Overnight lows around 74. Later today, look for a slight chance of rain showers. Expect a high near 85. It's staying mighty sticky and warm out there this Wednesday overnight.
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3: Beware calculating criminals. The University of California has come up with a calculator for cops. Now the police can add up the evidence at the scene of the crime, and the answer just might finger the culprit.
4: It seemed impossible and just too easy that this amiable Zip had discovered what we'd all been looking for years.
5: Calculator. Was all very smooth operator.
3: An experimental crime-stopping program in San Diego has equipped burglary detectives with a pocket-sized computer. When the police have tallied up all the evidence on the cop computer, it will display a number from 1 to 100.
6: You can't take 3 from 2. 2 is less than 3, so you look at the 4 in the tens place. Now that's really 4 tens, so you make it 3 tens, regroup, and you change a 10 to 10 ones, and you add them to the 2 and get 12, and you take away 3, that's 9. Is that clear?
7: Let's see, we've got 3 stolen TVs, 9 p.m., 2 suspects seen leaving by 1 witness, and a partial license plate. That's good for a 73.
3: The higher the number the computer indicates after evaluating the evidence, the more likely the police are to solve the crime.
8: Who done it? Who stole my baby? Who done it? Everyone in the room looks shady.
3: The portable crime computer's main use is to tell police which crimes to investigate and which don't have enough leads to follow. And in a city like San Diego, which has about 30 new burglary cases each day, the computer should be able to help the police improve the efficiency of their investigations.
9: Brass knuckles won't help you when your hands ain't clean. Rubber hoses, broken noses are a trench coat scene.
3: To test the effectiveness of the computer, San Diego detectives are following their own instincts during the first month of the tests. The computer scores on each crime are being withheld from the investigators, but they're being closely watched by their supervisors. During a second month of testing, the detectives will only pursue cases that have gotten high computer scores to see which procedure results in the most arrests and convictions.
10: Nowhere to run, baby. Nowhere to hide.
3: When all the scores are in, California cops hope their pocket crime calculators will add to the number of convictions and subtract from the crime rate.
11: I figured it out.
12: She figured it out. She figured it out.
11: I figured it out. With the pencil and the pad, I figured it out.
3: Steve Crowley on the News Blimp.
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15: Retro Rock's Long Island weather update. Overnight, a slight chance of rain showers. Overnight lows around 74. Later today, look for a slight chance of rain showers. Expect a high near 85. You're not imagining that warmth lingering through the overnight, and you'll definitely be feeling it later today as things heat up. Right now, 76 and partly cloudy in Kings Park.
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4: When the Beatles wanted to bring something fresh into the Let It Be sessions, they turned to a man who was already a master of feel-good, soul-driven sound, Billy Preston. His electric piano lit up Get Back when he performed it with the Beatles. But here, Billy takes center stage. 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It's not just a cover. It's Billy Preston owning the moment he helped to create. Here's Billy Preston getting back to where he once belonged with his version of Get Back on the Beatles Uncovered.

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5: The grass isn't always greener on the other side of the fence, especially when it comes to marijuana from Mexico.
6: Oh, wow.
4: Wow, indeed.
5: For the past 5 years, with United States cooperation, the Mexican government has been trying to destroy marijuana and opium poppy crops with the herbicide Paraquat.
7: Well, that's a bummer.
4: A bummer indeed.
5: Last spring, the National Institute on Drug Abuse was asked to study whether smoking pot that had been sprayed with the herbicide is dangerous.
8: Well, I wouldn't smoke marijuana in California now, man. You can get a ticket for that.
5: Now, the preliminary studies have just been released.
9: I'm down to seeds and stems again, too.
10: We know that a small amount of Paraquat itself does come through in the smoke.
5: Dr. Richard Hawks is a research chemist with the National Institute of Drug Abuse.
11: I know they've had other tests where they say it doesn't harm you, but believe me, kids, this stuff is dangerous to fool with.
12: Hey, it ain't good for my body, and it's much worse for my head.
5: One problem for pot smokers trying to steer clear of Paraquat-treated marijuana is that it's difficult to identify the contaminated pot. Although the study isn't complete, researchers seem to feel there's not too much danger in the Paraquat sprayed pot for occasional smokers.
10: The average smoker, the one who does two or three joints a week or a weekend smoker or something like that, is much less likely to ever manifest any damage that could cause any sort of permanent impairment.
13: You got any dope, man?
14: Have I got any dope? Is the sky blue?
13: Is it any good?
14: Is it any good? Does Cleveland start with a K?
9: And I said, no, no, no, no, I don't smoke it no more.
5: The government admits that their cooperative effort with the Mexican government has had little effect on the availability of pot. But at least the government may finally be able to prove their long-standing contention. Smoking marijuana may be bad for one's health.
11: And remember, only dopes use dope.
15: Definitely, I feel we have too many dopes. Yes.
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17: Retro Rock's Long Island weather update. Overnight, a slight chance of rain showers. Overnight lows around 74. Later today, look for a slight chance of rain showers. Expect a high near 85. It's already feeling pretty toasty out there as we head into this workday, and you'll definitely be feeling the heat build through the afternoon across the island. Right now, 76 and clear in Smithtown.
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0: That's the thing about getting it right the first time. Retro Rocks.

0: She's always listening. You know this. You've made peace with it. So put the surveillance to work. Say, Alexa, play Retro Rocks. Now she's not just recording your every move. She's doing it to a soundtrack. Zeppelin, Steely Dan, Hall & Oates, 60s through the 80s. You know, the good stuff. Retro Rocks. The only thing in your house that isn't spying on you.
1: Every legend had a first hit. These are the tracks that struck gold and started it all.
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3: Released on January 9th, 1981, In the Air Tonight was Phil Collins' first hit song as a solo artist. It peaked at number 2 on the UK singles chart and number 19 on the US Billboard Hot 100, becoming one of his most iconic tracks. Now here's a fun fact. The song's famous drum break is one of the most recognizable moments in music history and has been widely sampled, referenced, and parodied in pop culture, including a memorable scene in The Hangover featuring Mike Tyson.

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6: If you don't answer the question, young man, we're going to have to gag you.
7: What question?
6: Gag him.
8: For years, legal experts have said the nation's courts are too clogged. This can be especially true in civil litigation. A case can take years to get to court and years to settle.

0: muddy purple clothes.
1: Attorney Carl Pearson says he's found a better way. He's just established the National Private Court and plans to offer quick, inexpensive civil litigation proceedings.
2: I'm setting up this National Private Court in order to be able to reduce the congestion in our existing court systems. In every city and every state in the country, we have need for additional facilities to resolve disputes.
3: Well, you boys fight it out among yourselves.
4: Okay, Mother.
2: We have such a small amount now that one law firm in the country has as many lawyers in that firm as there are total federal judges in the entire country. Now, that's outrageous. We ought to have 10 times the number of judges.
5: I say, take on to my lawyer, Honorable Charles H. Hungerdunga. Here, Hungerdunga, Hungerdunga, Hungerdunga, Hungerdunga, and McCormick. Semicolon.
6: How do you spell semicolon?
1: Mr. Pearson says once two parties agree to proceedings in the National Private Court, the verdict is legally binding.
2: A lawyer will act as a judge, and he will be appointed by the consent of the parties and paid for, paid legal fees by the parties. He will then handle a case the same way as he would handle it if he had been a federal judge.
1: The private court is more comprehensive than arbitration, which is also supposed to alleviate congestion in the courts.
2: We would go by the rules of law and not attempt to compromise matters, which is what arbitration is all about.
7: Bring your lawyer and I'll bring mine. Get together, we could have a bad time.
2: So we're not arbitration. We are really a parallel court system.
1: Mr. Pearson expects he'll have no shortage of clients for the private court. For one thing, the proceedings are secret, unlike the public spectacle in a regular court. And perhaps more importantly, litigation would be much cheaper and faster for all parties.
8: There's only you and me and we just disagree.
1: Some attorneys and law firms have already expressed interest in participating. And by all accounts, they're courting a very sound idea. On the news blimp.
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10: Retro Rock's Long Island weather update. Overnight, a slight chance of rain showers. Overnight lows around 74. Later today, look for a slight chance of rain showers. Expect a high near 85. That warm, sticky air is really settling in across the island this overnight, and you'll want to keep an eye out for a quick shower as you get going today. Right now, 76 and cloudy in Massapequa Park.
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2: Hey folks, Ken Michaels here, ready to have some fun with today's Beatles trivia. And this time we'll play the game, Follow Me, named after Paul's song from his album, Chaos and Creation in the Backyard. Often we test your knowledge of Beatle and solo Beatle lyrics. And in Follow Me, I'll read a line from one of their songs, and you have to tell me the line that follows it. This time, the line reads, I've had a drink or two, and I don't care. The line again is, I've had a drink or two, and I don't care. Can you tell me the line that follows it? Hang on, answer's coming right up.
3: Hard times, desperate times. America in the early 30s, when so many people needed heroes and used every excuse to find them.
4: All right, everybody, you're being robbed by the John Dillinger Gang. That's the best there is.
3: Samuel Z. Arkoff presents Dillinger. Starring Warren Oates.
5: All my life I want to be a bank robber. And I guess I'm just about the best bank robber they ever had.
3: Michelle Phillips as Billy Frechette. Academy Award winner Cloris Leachman as the Lady in Red. Academy Award winner Ben Johnson as Melvin Purvis, the original G-Man. They were called public enemies. In fact, they were public legends. And the greatest of all was John Dillinger, the gangster's gangster.
5: This could be one of the big moments in your life. Don't make it your last.
3: Nobody did it like Dillinger. Rated R, under 17, not admitted without parent.
2: All right, gang. Were you able to figure out the answer to our Beatle game, Follow Me? I read a line from a Beatle or solo Beatle song, and you had to tell me what line follows it. The line read, I had a drink or two, and I don't care. Figure it out? Why not listen to the song?
6: I had a drink or two, and I don't care. There's no fun in what I do when she's not there.
2: The next line, and the answer to the game was, there's no fun in what I do if she's not there. The song was an early sign of the country roots of the Beatles, and it turned up on their fourth British album, Beatles for Sale. The song was, I Don't Want to Spoil the Party. So if your answer was, there's no fun in what I do if she's not there, you have every right to party. You figured out the answer to our game, Follow Me. Until next time, I'm Ken Michaels.

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It was called Visionary. Here's another totally awesome 80s classic on Retro Rocks.

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4: Americans watching TV overseas see lots of familiar faces on the tube, but chances are they find the names of the shows completely foreign.
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6: Let's see what's on TV tonight. We've got Starsky Hutch, L'Homme qui Valait 6 Milliards. What about Einsatz in Manhattan?
4: More widely known to us as Starsky and Hutch, the $6 million man in Kojak.
7: How do you like that, Lollipop? What'll they think of next?
4: Yet the shows are just as popular in Europe as they are here. In fact, American TV is America's leading cultural export.
8: When will you realize Vienna waits for you?
9: There's only one song that the TV sings, and that's Pennies from Heaven while the register rings.
4: Critics of American TV cringe at the image of America given to overseas viewers by the exported shows.
10: The Howl of the Wolf movie. Presenting honest stories of working people as told by rich Hollywood stars.
4: But when French intellectuals forced the government-controlled networks to cut back on American shows high in violence but low in intellectual content, viewers protested. Calls poured into the networks complaining about the slow-paced and long-winded shows that replaced the American action series.
11: This is you, TV, for you, the viewer.
12: I don't know much about art, but I know what I like.
4: Generally, crime drama, action, adventure, and westerns are the most popular export shows. Some American situation comedies never make it overseas, because the jokes lose too much in the translation.
13: Give rats for treats, strike for toys, let me beat it. Go away.
14: I was sitting home alone one night, not doing nothing, everything was all right. I fixed myself a little something to eat. I flipped on a tube and I propped up my feet.
4: While countries like England and Australia have accepted American programs and the small doses they get, A.W. Johnson, president of the Canadian Broadcasting Corporation, fears a loss of distinctive Canadian culture because of 24-hour exposure to what he terms American electronic rape. So even though foreign audiences seem inclined to turn on and tune in, their governments could be turned off by American TV.
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18: Retro Rock's Long Island weather update. Overnight, a slight chance of rain showers. Overnight lows around 74. Later today, look for a slight chance of rain showers. Expect a high near 85. Still feeling pretty toasty out there as you're heading to bed or just getting your day started. You're not imagining it. The thermometer's holding at 75 right now. Right now, 75 and partly cloudy in Babylon.
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0: Let's be honest. That little speaker has been listening to every word you say. Your fights, your snoring, the thing that you said about your brother-in-law. So give her something worth eavesdropping on. Say, Alexa, play Retro Rocks. And drown out their surveillance with Zeppelin, Elton, and Fleetwood Mac. Classic hits, classic rock, from the 60s through the 80s. She'll still sell your secrets to somebody. But now there's a killer soundtrack under it. Retro Rocks on Alexa, whether she likes it or not.
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2: On this day in 1973, Stevie Wonder is riding in a car near Durham, North Carolina, when a logging truck ahead loses part of its load. A log smashes through the windshield and hits him directly in the face. He falls into a coma that lasts 4 days. When he finally wakes, he has lost his senses of smell and taste. Doctors are unsure what lasting damage remains. Stevie is 23 years old and in the middle of the most creative stretch of his career between Inner Visions and fulfilling this first finale. Within weeks, he is back in the studio. The album he finishes wins Album of the Year. The accident took two of his senses, but never touched the music.
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0: refugees from the Woodstock Nation no doubt remember the 1970 Earth Day celebration. That was a nationwide event intended to increase the public's awareness of ecology. Well, now the man who helped organize that celebration, Dennis Hayes, has decided the masses need some awareness about another subject, solar energy. And so to bring this awareness to the public, preparations are now underway to designate May 3rd as Sunday.
1: Sunday, Sunday,
2: Sunday,
1: Sunday.
3: In 1970, the estimated participants in that first Earth Day were 20 million people, and I think that Sunday has the potential to be a considerably larger event. It's our hopes that we'll be having literally thousands of different events from coast to coast.
1: Sunday!
2: Sunday! See Tim Leary, Superblown Head, Sunday!
1: Sunday, see Stan Daredevil Harris set his nostril hairs on fire and drive to Milwaukee. Sunday! Sunday!
2: Sunday. U.S. Amphetamine Speedway, Route 69 at the Willoughby Bridge, Sunday!
4: Here comes the sun. Here comes the sun, I say. It's all right.
0: According to Mr. Hayes and others involved in organizing Sunday, the public and their elected officials haven't kept up with developments in solar energy. For instance, over the past 5 years, the price of some conventional fuels has increased 4 or 5 times, making a solar alternative more financially attractive now. For another thing, most people are unaware of recent developments in solar energy technology.
4: Was a sunny day. Not a cloud was in the sky.
0: Without massive demonstrations like Sunday, the organizers fear conventional energy interests could slow down the development of solar power.
3: Really, there are companies that have massive multi-billion dollar investments in competing energy sources, and these may be energy sources that don't have much future in a solar era, and as a consequence it will be clearly in their interest to slow down at least the rate of introduction of renewable energy technologies into the marketplace.
4: Shine, shine, shine, a pretty baby, be a friend of mine.
0: Sunday organizers are planning demonstrations of solar equipment and ideas in communities all around the world. Despite the seeming paradox, Sunday organizers feel solar power is one subject that needs more light shed on it.
5: Because a day without sunshine is like night

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2: The Retro Rocks Long Island weather. Mostly sunny skies today, highs topping out near 86. Mostly cloudy skies tonight, down to around 75. It's already feeling pretty summer-like out there this morning, so if you're heading out the door, you know it's going to be a warm one today. Right now, 75 and mostly clear in Oyster Bay.
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0: Chuck Matthews on Greatest Hits USA. And coming up this weekend, we are going to answer the following questions. What group got sued by the electric company? Who found himself in pajamas? And who had the number one record this week in 1966? Find out! 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
4: Blood, Sweat, and Tears scored a smash hit with their unforgettable cover of You Made Me So Very Happy in 1969. But the song was written by Berry Gordy Jr., Frank Wilson, and sisters Patrice and Brenda Holloway. Brenda originally recorded it for Tamla Records in 1967, but due to internal struggles with Motown, Brenda Holloway felt that her label didn't support her music and she felt neglected. Here is Brenda Holloway's original version of You Made Me So Very Happy, which had a strong Motown.

0: 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That song you slow danced to and never told anyone about.
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0: You've got a thumb, but so does a possum. The difference, you know how to work a smartphone. So use it. 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Sing it. Shout it. Whisper it like you're hiding something from your spouse. We don't care. We'll get it on the air. And if we take a little long, blame the possum. He's supposed to be helping. Retro Rocks. Your request is just one thumb away.
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0: Many women who gave up their babies at birth are adopting some new attitudes.
1: Changes in attitudes, nothing remains quite the same.
0: Now, women who gave their babies up for adoption are organizing to gain the right to more information from adoption agencies and adopting parents.
2: The agency should be telling we, the birth parents, about the child's development, if the child has inherited any type of disease, how the child is progressing.
0: Naomi Ropi is a coordinator for Concerned United Birth Parents, called CUB. With a few chapters scattered across the country, CUB is ready to begin the fight for more recognition for natural birth parents in the adoption picture.
3: Oh, that son of mine.
4: He's not your son, Fred.
3: Stop torturing me, Ethel.
5: Take good care of my baby.
0: Most birth parents sign away any claim to their children when they place them with an adoption agency. Later, many try to find out what became of their children, but the law is on the side of the adoption agency in blocking the location efforts.
6: Where are you now, my son?
0: Most adoptees know they're not related to their parents by blood. The members of CUB want adoptive children to have the right to examine their adoption papers to find their birth parents, if the adopted child wants to.
2: Adoptees certainly have the right to know more about their natural heritage and their roots and their medical background than they are provided by from the agency.
5: Little child of mine,
0: parents' struggle has raised a storm of controversy. Many feel having given up their babies in the first place, the birth parent has given up any future claim to their offspring. Others are sympathetic to the cause, feeling uncontrollable circumstances may have forced them into giving up their children. Either way, birth parents seem determined to exercise what they see as their birthrights.
2: The adoptive parents are the people who must be re-educated. You cannot break a bond between a mother and child. Anyone who is interested in adopting a child today must be aware of the fact that the birth parents may reappear.
6: But the mother and child reunion is only a motion away.
0: Tom Powell on the News Blimp.
7: The Retro Rocks Long Island weather. Mostly sunny skies today, highs topping out near 86. Mostly cloudy skies tonight, down to around 75. No need for the jacket this morning if you're heading out right now, because it's already feeling like a full-on summer day out there. Right now, 76 and mostly clear in Hicksville.
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4: The Beatles write A Hard Day's Night as a jangly, breathless pop song about coming home exhausted after work. Otis Redding apparently heard something else entirely. His version throws out the jangle and replaces it with a Motown-y brass and soul firepower. His band transforms it into something that you could dance to in a sweaty club at midnight. Redding is one of those rare artists who could take anything and make it sound like it's always been his. The Beatles had enormous respect for him. Hearing what he did with one of their most recognizable songs, it's easy to understand why. Here's Otis Redding, A Hard Day's Night on The Beatles Uncovered.

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the 70s, a man could grow a mustache that frightened small animals, put on a brown turtleneck, and consider himself irresistible. And he was right. It's infuriating. Here's another Retro 70s classic on Retro Rocks.

0: Got a song stuck in your head? Don't call us. 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Go to retrorocks.net/requests and record it right there in your own voice. You talk, we listen, the song plays. It's like leaving a voicemail that actually gets returned. Retro Rocks. Go ahead, say it.
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0: The Constitution that forms the foundation of our government and laws was written in 1787. Today it's the oldest in the world, and one of the reasons may be that the Founding Fathers built in ways to change it. Changing the Constitution has been a goal of many conservative groups throughout the country who want to change the direction of America's laws and lifestyles.
1: And across the nation, the voice of the people responds to the will of the people.
0: Within the past decade, conservatives have attempted to change the Constitution to overturn the Supreme Court's one-man, one-vote ruling, to reinstate school prayers, and to ban integration through busing.
2: Here in tiny Buena Vista, California, the Democratic candidate took a definite stand on the busing issue today by forcing seven school buses into a multiple accident.
0: A group called Americans for a Constitutional Convention is behind a movement to gain a constitutional amendment banning abortion. Its spokesman is Daniel Buckley, not related to, but politically allied with, former Senator James and publisher William F.
3: The Fifth Amendment guarantees the American people the right to resort to the method that we're resorting to. It's American as can be, and we're using our rights as American citizens because the United States Senate is a pro-abortion body and will not act on a meaningful human life amendment.
4: Then God, sir, get thee to it, for Congress never will.
0: It's not the Fifth Amendment, but rather Article 5 of the Constitution that outlines two ways to make amendments. The only way used up until now is for state legislatures to ratify an amendment written and passed by Congress. But the way Mr. Buckley and his fellow conservatives favor is to convene a constitutional convention, nicknamed the Con-Con.
5: The First Amendment, I think, is the heart of the Constitution.
0: A few years ago, a national poll revealed a majority of Americans wouldn't approve the Bill of Rights if they had to vote on it today. And opponents of the Constitutional Convention fear it could take away some of our rights if it's ever convened.

0: the Retro Rocks Long Island weather. Mostly sunny skies today, highs topping out near 86. Mostly cloudy skies tonight, down to around 75. That early morning fog is pretty thick and warm as you head out the door, so give yourself a little extra time to get where you're going. Right now, 76 and foggy in Belmore.
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2: Released on April 16, 1971, That's the Way I've Always Heard It Should Be was Carly Simon's first hit song. 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Here's a fun fact. The song's melancholy lyrics about marriage and disillusionment struck a chord with listeners, and despite its success, Simon was initially hesitant to record it because she felt it was too personal and dark for a debut single.
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The 70s had a lot of explaining to do and refused to do any of it. 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
4: A few centuries ago, when Muhammad wouldn't go to the mountain supposedly came to him.
5: Woo! You can't have your buildings and your heavy arithmetic. I don't need no crowded streets or city slicker trick.
4: Something along those lines may happen in the U.S. Many Americans have no way of getting to the country's national parks like Yosemite and Yellowstone, so now the Interior Department wants to bring national parks to the cities.
5: Give me that countryside of life.
4: Actually, the plan doesn't call for transporting any national parks from their existing wilderness locales, but the federal government may take over and improve many deteriorating city parks.
6: Isn't nature wonderful? Hey, yeah, yeah, yeah, yeah!
4: Margaret McGuire is the deputy director of the Interior Department's Heritage Conservation and Recreation Service.
7: The local parks in urban areas are really in a state of very bad shape. If your park looks bad, if it's been vandalized, people really don't want to be there.
8: As I walk around the streets of your town, try not to bring myself down.
4: Up until now, the Interior Department has been almost exclusively concerned with the big wilderness national parks. But there's a growing realization that the government should also be concerned with recreational opportunities available to city dwellers.
9: I know we've come a long way. We're changing day to day. But tell

0: A new study mandated by Congress concludes with the need for federal action to build and improve city national parks. But at the same time, officials stress no money is going to be taken away from the existing National Wilderness Parks budget.
1: When you're talking about parks and recreation, you're not talking about something that's just nice. You're talking about employment, you're talking about physical health, you're talking about housing, you're talking about transportation, you're talking about public works, you're talking about criminal justice. All these things we find impacting very heavily on the park system.
0: Jim Reeves on the News Blimp.
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3: The Retro Rocks Long Island weather. Mostly sunny skies today, highs topping out near 86. Mostly cloudy skies tonight, down to around 75.
4: You're already feeling that warmth coming through, whether you're in the car or out on the platform, and it's going to be a real scorcher today. Right now, 78 and mostly clear.
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2: Hello, hello, Beatle fans. Ken Michaels, ready to have some fun with Beatles trivia for you. And this time we'll play the game, What Happened First? I'll give you two examples with two events that happened. And for each, you have to tell me which one happened first. You ready? Here goes. John Lennon released the song Love, and John Lennon released the song Oh My Love. Which one of those two songs was released first, Love or Oh My Love? The second example, the Beatles received their MBE medals at Buckingham Palace, or they released their film Help. The Beatles received their MBE medals, or they released their film Help. Which of those two events happened first? Answers to be revealed in just a few moments.

0: Well, fans, how did you do with our Beatle game? What happened first? You had to tell me in two different examples which event took place first. The first one, John Lennon releasing his song Love, or John releasing his song Oh My Love. Two great love songs there.
1: Love is real. Real is love.
0: Well, the song Love appeared on his album Plastic Ono Band, released on December 11th, 1970, while his other love song, Oh My Love, came out on his Imagine album, first released in the U.S. in September of 1971, a month later in the U.K. So Love was released before Oh My Love.

Second example, the Beatles received their MBEs at Buckingham Palace, or they released their second film, Help. Well, their MBEs, which was a prestigious honor that stood for Members of the Most Excellent Order of the British Empire, was given to them by Queen Elizabeth II on October 26, 1965, while their second film, Help, was released in the UK on July 29, 1965, and in the US, August 11th. So the Beatles' film was released before they received their MBEs. Hope you were able to nail both those answers. And make sure you always check out my website, KenMichaelsRadio.com, for Beatles trivia contests, where you can win the most fab Beatle prizes. Until next time, I'm Ken Michaels.

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5: The auto industry has been complaining of government intervention in their manufacturing and planning process. But Detroit is learning there's profit in regulation.
6: Detroit is making a profit on all of the things that it's required to build into its cars. The more things the government requires, in one sense, the larger the profit Detroit makes on each unit.
9: In the last powerful days of another way of life, when everything happened in cars, when sullen, desperate men would do anything for a tankful.
10: Up and down as the wheels go round, and I put up the top and the wheels won't stop.
5: There's a good bet the government will also tell automakers to develop some sort of maintenance standard, maybe even the imposition of a 100,000-mile warranty. This is because auto repair complaints are the number one problem reported to the Better Business Bureau every year. Yet even though cars are being built much more rationally, it doesn't appear their drivers have caught up.
6: The moment we realize that it's an artifact, a device, for our use, to be driven by us instead of driving us, then we can put it into national perspective.
7: I'm in love with my car. Got feel for my automobile.
5: Susan O'Connell on the News Blimp.
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12: The Retro Rocks Long Island weather. Mostly sunny skies today, highs topping out near 86. Mostly cloudy skies tonight, down to around 75. You're already feeling that warmth coming through, whether you're in the car or out on the platform, and it's going to be a real scorcher today. Right now, 78 and mostly clear in Amityville.
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2: Today in music history. On this day in 1973, Stevie Wonder is riding in a car near Durham, North Carolina, when a logging truck ahead loses part of its load. A log smashes through the windshield and hits him directly in the face. He falls into a coma that lasts 4 days. When he finally wakes, he has lost his senses of smell and taste. Doctors are unsure what lasting damage remains. Stevie is 23 years old and in the middle of the most creative stretch of his career between Inner Visions and fulfilling this first finale. Within weeks, he is back in the studio. The album he finishes wins Album of the Year. The accident took two of his senses but never touched the music.
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1: 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We don't do that gimmicky nonsense here. 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

0: She's always listening. You know this. You've made peace with it. So put the surveillance to work. Say, Alexa, play Retro Rocks. Now she's not just recording your every move, she's doing it to a soundtrack. Zeppelin, Steely Dan, Hall & Oates, 60s through the 80s. You know, the good stuff. Retro Rocks, the only thing in your house that isn't spying on you.
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5: I'm the reproducer here at 85. 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
6: 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Are we?
5: 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If I was at home watching, I could tell you, Fred.

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1: 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They may alter not only TV viewing habits, but also the way people spend their leisure time. 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
0: There is also pressure against home video recorder systems. Universal Pictures and Walt Disney Productions are suing Sony for introducing and selling the Sony Betamax. 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
1: The Retro Rocks Long Island weather. Mostly sunny skies today, highs topping out near 86. Mostly cloudy skies tonight, down to around 75. Even if you're already settled in for your workday, it's going to be one of those days where you'll really appreciate the AC, with temperatures pushing well into the mid-80s this afternoon. Right now, 80 and partly cloudy and cold spring.
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0: Hey, this is Ken Michaels from the Beatles' Every Little Thing. 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
5: Most people know this song as one of the early hits that helped launch the Rolling Stones into superstardom. But before Mick and the Boys put their swagger on it, Time Is On My Side was first recorded in 1963 as a jazz-influenced instrumental by trombonist Kai Winding. The backing vocals feature greats like Dionne Warwick, her sister Dee Dee, and Whitney Houston's mom, Sissy Houston. Here is the original version of Time Is On My Side by Kai Winding.
6: Stand by, Senator. Remember, on this record, we're trying to answer Senator McKinley's hit record. And, George, you have a word here?
7: All right, Senator, this one's for the Democrats, so let's really hear it.
8: All right, I think I'm about as ready as I'm ever going to be.
6: Okay, stand by. This is Wild Thing, take 72. Senator?

0: You make my my heart sing. You make everything groovy. Wild thing. A wild thing, I think I love you. But I wanna know for sure. Come on and hold me tight. I love you, yes. How's that, guys? Is that about
1: it? Pretty close, Senator. A little less stuttering, please, all right? A little more of a liberal interpretation, Senator. Can you do that? And watch the pronunciation of the word heart.
0: Wild thing.
1: That's perfect, Senator. Lay it on him now.
0: You make my heart sing.
1: It's really coming along, Senator.
0: You make everything groovy. Yes. Wild thing. All right, Teddy on the ocarina, let's go. Tempo, Teddy, tempo.
1: Senator, we're going to have to get these kids out of the studio.
0: I'm sorry, Ethel, you want to... The kids are stepping on the musicians, Ethel. Get them out of the recording studio now, I think. Yeah. Eunice, a little more tempo there, please.
1: Senator, do you feel comfortable now?
0: I certainly do,
1: okay,
0: yes.
1: Just stand by. We're coming up to you now.
0: A wild thing. I think you move me.
1: That's beautiful, Senator. The kids will love it.
0: But I want to know for sure.
1: That's it. Bear down.
0: Come on and hold me tight.
1: A little more Boston soul, Senator.
0: You move me, yes.
1: All right, Senator, now let's get a big finish here now.
0: All right,
1: when you get the group going.
0: Whole family now.
1: Yeah, when you get them, when get them going.
0: All right.
1: Yeah. Here comes the good stuff, Senator, so really get into it. Just think of the words. Here it comes. Stand by. Ready, and...
0: Oh, come on, wild thing.
1: Not so ruthless, Senator.
0: You make my heart sing.
1: That's it. Snap your fingers, Senator.
0: All right.
1: That's
0: come
1: it.
0: Back to New York, wild thing.
1: That's it.
0: Press ahead, wild thing. Think young, wild thing.
2: You were going to clean the house today.
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0: 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And it's on Retro Rocks right now.

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Everybody knows nature had steam heat long before man even had a radiator. But now people are finally starting to take advantage of nature's steam heat in a big way.

0: In Iceland, the entire island nation is heated with hot water from volcanically heated springs. And in California, natural steam heat is supplying enough energy to power 500,000 homes. This tapping of the Earth's own heat is called geothermal energy, and the California geothermal fields are unusual because they have dry heat.
1: High, fly, touch the sky. What you gonna do now the world's dry?
0: Geothermal fields are drilled like oil wells. Sometimes the drillers will strike superheated water, but the steam is often full of minerals that clog the pipes, so they look for dry steam, superheated pockets of air. There's a lot of dry steam in California. By the end of 1978, geothermal energy could be providing the power for about 1 million homes, and experts say about 1/4 of California's electricity could come from geothermal sources by 1980. The economics of California's steam heat make it very attractive. Production costs are much less than coal or nuclear power, and only about half as much as oil-generated electricity. And if long-term water shortages threaten the West Coast hydroelectric power output, the dry steam may ease the burden. California energy consumers now find themselves in a unique situation. They can actually look forward to getting steamed up about energy prices because they know they won't get nabbed.
2: Coal in the boiler?
3: No good.
2: Oil in the burner?
3: No good.
2: Is it cold?
3: No. Yes. Yes, yes, yes. Come on, people. Get hot.
0: Susan O'Connell on the News Blimp.
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5: The Retro Rocks Long Island weather. Mostly sunny skies today, highs topping out near 86. Mostly cloudy skies tonight, down to around 75. It's already feeling like a full-blown summer day out there, and that sun's gonna keep pushing the mercury higher, making your ride home a real scorcher. Right now, 82 and mostly clear in Farmingdale.
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2: Across the Universe is one of Lennon's most fragile, ethereal songs. So, naturally, when David Bowie gets a hold of it in 1975 and does the last thing anyone expected, he calls John Lennon and asks him to come to the studio. Lennon shows up. He co-writes Fame with Bowie during those same sessions. And then he sits while Bowie dismantles his own song, rebuilds the chorus, and drapes it in glossy, soulful production. It's a strange, compelling version. Lennon in the room while someone else reinvents his work. Bowie does it with full confidence, and somehow it works. Here's David Bowie, Across the Universe, on The Beatles Uncovered.

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0: Let's be honest. That little speaker has been listening to every word you say. Your fights, your snoring, the thing that you said about your brother-in-law. So give her something worth eavesdropping on. 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And drown out their surveillance with Zeppelin, Elton, and Fleetwood Mac. 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She'll still sell your secrets to somebody. But now there's a killer soundtrack under it. 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

0: in all, it's not been a banner year for the TV industry. For the first time in history, the number of viewers has actually dropped. But there has been one kind of news show that has managed to keep viewer interest aroused. The new sex-oriented sitcoms like Three's Company, Soap, and Love Boat. Now, according to the New York Times, network executives are planning a host of new sex-oriented TV shows for the next season.
1: Well, this is late. This is prime time. This is living the American way.
0: At a recent meeting of the International Radio and Television Society, execs from all three networks conceded sex-oriented shows may be the only way to draw back viewers. Even though they're billed as sex-oriented, though, the content of the shows now on the air is decidedly tame.
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3: I don't know. It's a movie about Indians, but it's really boring, man.
0: Religious groups initially planned a boycott to keep advertisers from sponsoring Soap during its pre-debut publicity blitz, but the boycott was scrapped when the show proved to be virtually inoffensive.
4: There's a movie on Channel 9.
5: Yeah, what?
4: Drama, Houston House Detective,
5: oh, yeah, yeah,
4: 1953. Police Lieutenant Scratch Richards and a urologist named Happy try to track down radioactive chorus girl Honey Sanchez, who has a vial of deadly marijuana taped to her leg.
5: Oh, that sounds exciting.
4: Vince Mole, right. Darlene Edwards, and Elmer Fudd.
0: The Parent Teachers Association isn't happy with the programming. They want the networks to issue ratings for their shows, similar to movie ratings. The networks say rating TV shows would amount to censorship. The sex-oriented TV shows might not have been so popular a few years ago. According to the New York Times, one exec pointed out the shows are popular today because today's actresses don't wear brassieres.
1: Oh,

0: apparently, the networks plan on giving new meaning to the term boob tube.
1: I'm the best you can get. Have you guessed me yet? I'm the slime oozing out from your TV set.
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4: The Retro Rocks Long Island weather. Mostly sunny skies today, highs topping out near 86. Mostly cloudy skies tonight, down to around 75. It's going to be a real scorcher out there today, so if you're stepping outside for any reason, remember to stay hydrated. Right now, 83 and mostly clear in Hop Hog.
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1: 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Let's rewind to where the magic began.
2: Released on May 19, 1978, Sultans of Swing was Dire Straits' first hit song. It peaked at number 4 on the U.S. Billboard Hot 100 and number 8 on the U.K. singles chart, propelling the band to international fame. Here's a fun fact. The song was inspired by a real-life jazz band Mark Knopfler saw performing in a nearly empty pub, where the band ironically called themselves the Sultans of Swing, despite their lack of an audience.
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0: This is Chuck Matthews on Greatest Hits USA. And coming up this weekend, we are going to answer the following questions. What group got sued by the electric company? Who found himself in pajamas? And who had the number one record this week in 1966? Find out! 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
5: Publicity about rear-end crashes causing an unusual number of fires in Ford Pintos led the Department of Transportation to begin an investigation of gas tank safety. But the Pinto wasn't the first small car Ford designed with a large built-in fire hazard.

0: Between 1960 and 1970, smaller Ford models, including the Mustang and Fairlane lines, were equipped with a flange-mounted gas tank, rigidly bolted to the body of the car. And in some cases, the top of the tank also served as the floor of the trunk. In a recent case decided in favor of passengers burned when their Ford Fairlane with the flange-mounted tank caught fire, the Supreme Court of Illinois ruled Ford was at fault for designing a tank which burst into flames so easily. The court cited many prior cases which all point to one conclusion. Automobile manufacturers have to design their products, bearing in mind that half of all collisions are rear-enders, and that nearly 4% of the crashes resulted in fires.
1: My fenders was clicking the guardrail post. The guy beside me was white as a ghost.
2: Look out, look out, look out, look out!
3: No, there's fire in the hole, and nothing left to burn.
0: As in the case of crash testing Pintos, Ford ignored test data and reports pointing to the hazards inherent in the design of the flange-mounted gas tanks. And Ford even denied such tests and reports existed at all, until confronted with its own documents in open court. That attempt at deception caused Illinois Supreme Court Justice James Dooley to strongly condemn Ford's conduct in this case.
4: I finished up with,
5: "The actions of these vicious men are a violent stain on the community, and the full penalty of the law is hardly strong enough to deal with their ghastly crimes."
6: Super. Lord, Mr. Ford, what have you done?
0: For American car makers, added safety has always been considered a component of added costs. Ford seems to have been willing to pass the danger on to the consumer while saving itself a few dollars in not designing safer gas tanks. And the buyer is the one who gets burned if one of Ford's so-called better ideas backfires.

0: Steve Crowley on the News Blimp.
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2: The Retro Rocks Long Island weather. Mostly sunny skies today, highs topping out near 86. Mostly cloudy skies tonight, down to around 75. It's already a real scorcher out there this midday, and you're definitely going to feel that heat climbing higher as we head through the afternoon across the island. Right now, 82 and clear in Melville.
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0: You've got a thumb, but so does a possum. The difference, you know how to work a smartphone. So use it. Open the Retro Rocks app on your smartphone, hit record, and tell us what you want to hear in your own voice. Sing it. Shout it. Whisper it like you're hiding something from your spouse. We don't care. We'll get it on the air. And if we take a little long, blame the possum. He's supposed to be helping. Retro Rocks. Your request is just one thumb away.
1: Hey folks, Ken Michaels here with today's Beatles trivia. And this time, I'm going to give you a pair of true and false statements, and for each one, you have to tell me whether they're true or false. Ready? Here goes. Here's the first statement. When the Beatles recorded most of their debut album, Please Please Me, on February 11th, 1963, four of the songs on the album had already been released. Is that true or false? When the Beatles recorded most of their debut album, Please Please Me, on February 11th, 1963, four of the songs that ended up on the album were already released. Is that true or false? Second statement, none of the other Beatles participated in Ringo's first album, Sentimental Journey. Is that true or false? Again, none of the other Beatles participated in Ringo's first album, Sentimental Journey. Is that true or false? Think you know the answers? We'll reveal them in just a few short moments.
2: Schaefer is the one beer to have when you're having more than one.

0: Schaefer, the one beer to have when you're having more than one.
1: So, gang, how did you do with today's Beatles trivia? I gave you two true or false statements, and for each one, you had to tell me whether they were true or false. First one, when the Beatles recorded most of their debut album, Please Please Me, on February 11th, 1963, four of the songs on the album had already been released. Well, that was true. 10 of the 14 songs on Please Please Me were recorded on February 11th, 1963, but the single for Love Me Do, back with P.S. I Love You, had already been released in the UK on October 5th, 1962. And the group's following single, Please Please Me, back with Ask Me Why, well, that was released on January 11th of 63. So, fans in the UK already knew those four other songs. Second statement, none of the other Beatles participated in Ringo's first album, Sentimental Journey. Well, that was false. Paul McCartney arranged Ringo's recording of the Hoagie Carmichael classic song, Stardust. So, our answers were true for the first statement, false for the second. If you knew the answers, we bow our heads to you. And a reminder that you can always find this kind of Beatles trivia on my website at kenmichaelsradio.com with great prizes awarded in every contest. So, take the challenge whenever you can. Until next time, I'm Ken Michaels.
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0: With baseball season just around the corner, a lot of ball players are in spring training camp in Florida. But the players aren't the only ones who need to have their skills coached into them. So do the umpires, who are supposed to be in charge of the game.
1: Strike one!
2: Shiver me timbers. That umpire needs Glaskers.
3: One of America's great national pastimes is playing ball.
0: Whether or not you feel the umps are doing a good job, you can give the credit or blame for most of the performances to Al Summers. Mr. Summers is the Dean of Baseball Umpires. His umpiring school in Daytona Beach has trained nearly 7,000 ball callers. Over half of the present Major League umpires have studied under him.
4: It's a very, very tough job, and it requires a lot of training to become a good professional umpire. In the past, why, nobody was around to teach us those things. We had to learn it the hard way.
5: Did you lose any games this season?
2: Well, I misplaced my Monopoly set.
6: Catch yourself to root. You know it's just a game. You win, you lose.
0: Every spring, 100 umpiring hopefuls pay just over $500 to take the six-week umpiring course. In a good year, 20 grads will find work in the minors, the road to a major league position.
7: My father took me to Macy's department store to see two Yankee heroes. And what a tremendous thrill it was when my hero arrived drunk. And I said, gee, Hank, how many games are you going to win the series by? And he went,
0: the keys to becoming a good umpire, according to Mr. Summers, are good eyesight and a sense of humor.
2: Well, I throw a fastball, I throw a slow ball, I throw in a screwball, and I throw a canonical ball.
5: Now, when you face a powerful hitter, what do you throw?
2: Up.
0: One thing Mr. Summers doesn't have a sense of humor about himself is women umpires. After threat of a lawsuit, he trained his first female umpire last year.
4: He must have good physical stamina. It's a tough job, and I don't think that women are qualified or do have that physical stamina to stand a full season in baseball, especially in the big leagues. The future does not look bright for women umpires.
8: I've got the baseball because my baby ain't got no baseball shoes.
0: According to Mr. Summers, a woman's place is not behind home.
9: Here he comes. Please play it. Want to be close. Here's the throw. Here's the play at the plate. Holy cow, I think he's going to make it.
10: 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Save it all.
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12: The Retro Rocks Long Island weather. Mostly sunny skies today, highs topping out near 86. Mostly cloudy skies tonight, down to around 75. That sunshine is really turning up the heat across Long Island today, with temperatures pushing into the mid-80s, so make sure you're staying hydrated through the afternoon. Right now, 83 and mostly clear in Bayshore.
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0: Got a song stuck in your head? Don't call us. We're busy. Go to retrorocks.net/requests and record it right there in your own voice. You talk, we listen, the song plays. It's like leaving a voicemail that actually gets returned. Retro Rocks. Go ahead, say it.
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2: On this day in 1973, Stevie Wonder is riding in a car near Durham, North Carolina, when a logging truck ahead loses part of its load. A log smashes through the windshield and hits him directly in the face. He falls into a coma that lasts 4 days. When he finally wakes, he has lost his senses of smell and taste. Doctors are unsure what lasting damage remains. Stevie is 23 years old and in the middle of the most creative stretch of his career between Inner Visions and fulfilling this first finale. Within weeks, he is back in the studio. The album he finishes wins Album of the Year. The accident took two of his senses, but never touched the music.
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4: Now that it's springtime, President Carter has turned his attention to some nuclear planting. President Carter has just quietly taken some major steps to aid the construction and operation of nuclear power facilities in the U.S.
5: I have an energy crisis and I need more power, power, power.
6: To the atomic
4: The president recently sent Congress a bill to speed nuclear plant construction by cutting down the time required to get construction permits and operating licenses for standard commercial reactors. The bill would also give states technical assistance and cash to assess their nuclear power needs.
7: Well, then why all this fallout over nuclear safety?
8: Bad press and bad statistics.
9: Oh, I see.
8: I took a look at the statistics just today on nuclear safety and... boy, they're really bad.
7: Are these figures available to the public?
8: Oh, sure. We've got them publicly posted right down there by the hot pile. Anybody can go down there, take a look at them anytime, day or night. It's all the same down there.
10: You've got the power to open the door.
4: In addition, President Carter established a task force to deal with the problem of how to dispose of or store nuclear wastes. So far, there's been no effective way of dealing with the problem of spent fuel and other radioactive byproducts.
7: Well, Ned, what about these reports that your new hot breeder reactor plant out by the high school is dumping harmfully potential radioactive waste into the river every day?
8: Well, that's silly, isn't it? There's no truth in that claim whatsoever. And logically, I ask you, how could we possibly do such a thing in broad daylight without being observed?
7: Oh, you couldn't.
8: No, of course not. And that's why we do it at night. Oh. You ought to see it. It's like a fireworks display, only without noise.
4: The president also seems to be ready to battle Congress over his opposition to the experimental breeder reactor planned for Clinch River in Tennessee. President Carter opposes the reactor because its waste product, plutonium, can be made into nuclear weapons. Reportedly, the president will support a smaller breeder reactor that doesn't create plutonium. Meanwhile, surveys in New York and California find public sentiment against nuclear power is growing. And if these surveys are any indication, the president's recent support of nuclear power could result in a lot of fallout.

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1: Forecast. The Retro Rocks Long Island weather. Mostly sunny skies today, highs topping out near 86. Mostly cloudy skies tonight, down to around 75. You're definitely feeling that summer heat out there today, with the mercury pushing into the mid-80s across the island. Right now, 84 and clear in Old Bethpage.
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3: In the U.S., it's not unusual for an economically depressed area to ask the government for loans to get the community back on its feet. But it's a little unusual when that economically depressed area turns out to be Miami Beach, once the winter wonderland of millionaires, playboys, and just ordinary tourists.

0: all of a sudden, Miami Beach finds itself in the position of a has-been. Revenues are down more than 40% of what they were in their 60s heyday.
1: As I wandered out on the streets of Miami, I said to myself, this is some fancy town.
0: Some say competition is the reason behind the tourist decline. It's now often as cheap to vacation in Hawaii, Mexico, or the Caribbean. Others point out the failure of Miami Beach business people to reinvest their tourist profits.

0: Many of the formerly grand hotels are now in such shabby condition, less than 15% of the rooms qualify as first-class accommodations. Until the accommodations are upgraded, many conventions won't gather in Miami Beach. But until more business comes along, hotel keepers won't have the money to upgrade the facilities. As a result of these problems, Miami Beach business people have gone to the U.S. government to guarantee $100 million in loans to spruce up the area.
1: That was so many years ago, before we all lived here in Florida.
0: Locals are talking about the possibility of legalizing gambling as another incentive to bring back the tourists. It seems Miami Beach is ready to do practically anything to lose its newfound image as a last resort.
2: So now I can never go back to Miami and New York.

0: Tom Powell on the News Blimp.
1: The Retro Rocks Long Island weather. Mostly sunny skies today, highs topping out near 86. Mostly cloudy skies tonight, down to around 75. It's still holding on to that summer heat out there, isn't it? Even as the sun starts to dip, you're definitely not turning off the AC on the way home tonight. Right now, 84 and clear in Lindenhurst.
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0: They didn't go looking for sound. The sound found them and refused to let go. You'll understand why in about 4 seconds.
1: I'm David Page of Toto. 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
3: In 1968, Crosby, Stills, and Nash are in London trying to get signed to the Beatles' Apple Records label. They're staying nearby while the Beatles are recording the White Album. One night, they hear McCartney's Blackbird, and according to Graham Nash, they learn it immediately because it was, in his words, perfect for their three-part harmony. They record their version right away, but it doesn't officially come out for over 20 years, sitting in a vault until 1991's CSN box set. Three of the greatest harmony singers in rock and roll, covering a song by arguably the fourth. Here's Crosby, Stills, and Nash with their version of Blackbird on the beat.

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3: It's a news blip, courtesy.

0: Busing may lead to controversy when it involves school children, but it seems to work out fine when applied to the workforce. A number of large companies in association with local transit systems are making discount transit passes available to their employees.
1: I think we're all bozos on this bus.
0: So far, employer pass programs are underway in Chicago, Dallas, Boston, Pittsburgh, Hartford, and other cities. Employers have often provided free parking space for employees who drive to work, but until now, little was done to subsidize workers who used mass transit.
2: What have you done for me lately?
0: Some states require large employers to report what efforts the companies have made to promote carpooling or use of public transportation. Transit pass programs seem to fit the bill perfectly.
3: Did I pass one?
4: No, but the fox did. Squeeze him right there. Maybe he'll pass another one.
5: Don't pass me by.
0: At the same time, transit authorities are trying to convince more companies to get involved with pass programs. The mass transit officials see the discount passes as the best way to increase the number of riders and ease their perennial deficits.
6: Driving that train.
7: I took the train because I take trains a lot, but, it's mostly old people and myself who just sit in a lounge car and they tell me what a great President Harding was.
8: All aboard!
0: Generally, the discount passes allow the bearer unlimited transit use for a set price. Savings average about $50 a year.
9: But they find a way to make you pay.
0: But for now, it doesn't appear the discount passes will be made available to the individual man or woman on the street. They already use mass transit and don't need further enticement, according to transit officials. But those who get the passes appear to be making the most of the token gesture.

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1: Forecast. Time for your Retro Rocks Long Island weather. Partly cloudy skies tonight, down to around 76. Tomorrow, expect sunny skies with highs reaching 87.
2: Even with the sun setting, it's still holding on to that summer feel out there, isn't it? Get ready for more of that sunshine and heat as we head into tomorrow. Right now, 82 and clear in Levittown.
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berserk? 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

0: They didn't ask for permission. 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

0: She's always listening. You know this. You've made peace with it. So put the surveillance to work. Say, Alexa, play Retro Rocks. Now she's not just recording your every move. She's doing it to a soundtrack. Zeppelin, Steely Dan, Hall & Oates, 60s through the 80s. You know, the good stuff. Retro Rocks. The only thing in your house that isn't spying on you.
1: Before they ruled the charts, they had to make their first move. These debut hits kicked off legendary careers. Let's drop the needle on the songs that started it all.
2: Released in March 1963, How Do You Do It was Jerry and the Pacemakers' first hit song. It peaked at number one on the UK singles chart, staying there for 3 weeks, and became the band's breakthrough hit. Here's a fun fact. The song was originally offered to the Beatles, but John Lennon and Paul McCartney weren't interested in recording it. Their producer, George Martin, gave it to Jerry and the Pacemakers, who turned it into a massive hit and became the first act to reach number one with their debut single in the UK.

0: 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Guitar amps were cheaper.
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0: Here's proof it was all worth it. Retro Rocks.

0: In 1969, we put a man on the moon with less computing power than your microwave. And somehow, this is what we're most proud of? Here's another Retro 60s classic.
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0: Hey, this is Ken Michaels from the Beatles' Every Little Thing. Join me for the greatest mix of music from the Fabs, from their hits to deeper cuts, from their days together to all their solo music. It all happens Saturday nights at 10 Eastern, with a repeat broadcast Sunday mornings at 11 Eastern on Retro Rocks, the Internet's playlist of the 60s, 70s, and 80s.
1: 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He'll be chatting with a member of Wings, and we'll dive into a whole themed set about losing. 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
3: Hey gang, Ken Michaels here with today's Beatles trivia question, and this one is aimed at those of you who like to follow the Grammy Awards. The Beatles, as you would expect, have been nominated and won several Grammy Awards as both a band and as solo artists. But it might surprise you that there was only one time when the Beatles, as a group, won the award for Song of the Year. Hard to believe, but true. Now, let's not confuse that with Record of the Year. Song of the Year is strictly concerning the song itself as a composition. Record of the Year is a combination of the composition along with the performance, production, and arrangement of the song. So, we're only talking Song of the Year for this question. It only happened once when the Beatles won the Grammy for Song of the Year. Can you name the song to receive that honor? Answer is coming up in just a few moments.
4: Paul Revere and the Raiders. When the music frontier first opened to rock and roll, small bands of musicians roamed the territory, some good, some bad. Paul Revere and the Raiders, featuring Mark Lindsay, fight the bad ones in the name of truth, Columbia Records, and decent rock and roll. Join us now in their most exciting adventure yet, and thrill to their latest hit. At your record dealers right now, more thrills, more action, more surprises in the exciting conclusion of Alias Pink Puzz, the latest adventure of Paul Revere and the Raiders.
3: So fans, how did you do with our latest Beatles trivia question? You had to name the only Beatles song, as a group, to win the Grammy Award for Song of the Year. Well, the ironic thing is, this song wasn't even released as a single in the US or UK by the Beatles, although it was a hit single in some European countries. The Beatles were so popular that many of their album cuts received massive airplay, including the one that won Song of the Year. Paul McCartney first wrote the melody around 1959, and it was one of the first songs he'd written on his first guitar, a Zenith. Paul used to perform this French-sounding tune at parties held by one of John's tutors at the Liverpool College of Art. And years later, John said to Paul that he should finish up that song, which he most definitely did. And he had his friend Ivan Vaughan's wife, Jan, who taught French, to help him out with the French words. The end result was a classic song that's among the most covered in the Beatles canon. With the catalog so solid, it's a shock the Beatles only won Song of the Year once. But they did it with Michelle.

0: 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If Michelle was your answer, congratulations. You figured out today's Beatles trivia question. 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Until next time, I'm Ken Michaels. 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
1: Forecast. Time for your Retro Rocks Long Island weather. Partly cloudy skies tonight, down to around 76. Tomorrow, expect sunny skies with highs reaching 87. That's a fantastic ride home you've got tonight, with the air still so warm at 81 degrees and barely a cloud in sight. Right now, 81 and clear in Commack.
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0: business people are usually all in favor of getting things organized, except when it comes to unionization.
1: Hanging on to outdated imperialist dogma, which perpetuates the economic and social differences in our society.
0: Now unions and management are squaring off for the biggest showdown since the labor strikes of the 1930s. But hopefully, this time the confrontations aren't going to be as bloody. This time around, management is making use of a new weapon, a group of consulting firms whose sole purpose is advising business people on how they

0: can keep unions out of their companies.
1: I'll take it from here. Follow me. Right, Chief.
0: Some of the consultants charge hundreds of dollars to attend their anti-union seminars, but many business people feel it's well worth the price.
2: But the most

0: now. We see the violence inherent in the system. Shut up!
1: In the meantime, labor unions are trying to tackle their own image problem through an advertising blitz. The International Ladies Garment Workers Union has already had success with their commercial showing workers singing the union song.
2: I work for the union, 'cause she's so good to me.
1: The American Federation of State, County, and Municipal Employees, which has 750,000 members, is going on TV with a $1 million ad campaign. The unions hope to dispel some of the distrust people have for them by pointing out the important job they do.

The struggle between labor and management is certain to draw a lot of attention, but it remains to be seen whether it will result in the formation of a more perfect union.

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2: Time for your Retro Rocks Long Island weather. Partly cloudy skies tonight, down to around 76. Tomorrow, expect sunny skies with highs reaching 87. Even though the sun is starting to dip, it feels more like a summer evening out there, doesn't it? Get ready for another warm one tomorrow, too. Right now, 80 and clear in Deer Park.
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0: 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Retro Rocks.

0: Let's be honest. That little speaker has been listening to every word you say. Your fights, your snoring, the thing that you said about your brother-in-law. So give her something worth eavesdropping on. 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And drown out their surveillance with Zeppelin, Elton, and Fleetwood Mac. 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She'll still sell your secrets to somebody. But now there's a killer soundtrack under it. 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